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0: relax,
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0: I need some information first. Just the basic facts.

0: Just a little pinprick. There'll be no more. But you may feel a little sick. 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